16th. The Ice House is breakfast, 8:30 to 11 in the cafe. Ben and Bruce Yoga with Lee starts at 10:30. Live music with Stephanie Carter starts at 3. Dockside has brunch starting at 10. CB Brewing has Chill Vibes with Pitcher Day. St. Peter's Episcopal Church in Oak Grove will be having their Noisy Sunday service starting at 9:30 at Ingleside Vineyards. The Virginia Osprey Foundation is presenting a new documentary called The Last Osprey. Viewing will be at the Ice House at 12:30. The 11th annual Colony Beach Waterfest will be happening along the boardwalk. The annual ride run to Colony Beach will be continuing on Town Hill. If you have an event you'd like to have added, please email us at events@wwer.org.

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2: Here's the National Weather Service forecast for Colonial Beach. For Tuesday night, a chance of showers and storms before midnight, mostly cloudy with a low of 74. Wednesday, a slight chance of afternoon showers and storms, mostly sunny with a high of 85. And for Wednesday night, a slight chance of showers and storms before midnight, partly cloudy with a low of 75. The pollen count for Wednesday is expected to be low for grasses. That's your local forecast from Colonial Beach Community Radio.
3: Here are the tides as reported for the Potomac at Colonial Beach. For Tuesday, high tides at 2:01 a.m. and 2:41 p.m., low tides at 8:27 a.m. and 8:30 p.m. For Wednesday, high tides at 2:58 a.m. and 3:33 p.m., low tides at 9:16 a.m. and 9:24 p.m. That's the weather and tides from WWER.
4: The Virginia Osprey Foundation is presenting a new documentary entitled The Last Osprey by William McKeever. The documentary is being shown on Sunday, August 16th at 12:30 p.m. at the Ice House Brewery. The brewery is located at 119 Monroe Bay Ave, Colonial Beach, Virginia. 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
6: 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My name is Craig Jennings. We will have some great music for you over the next 2 hours with beach music classics and today's biggest beach and shag hits across the Southeast. Good afternoon and welcome to the Beach, Breeze, and Groove Show. 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Morning, Noon, and Night is one of Big Joe Turner's classic mid-50s blues shouters, a rollicking, humorous barnyard boogie tune released in 1956. The verses are full of sly humor, like picking up chips in the barnyard when a moo cow swings her hips.

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Brooklyn native Robert John first hit the charts as a 12-year-old in 1958. His 1968, If You Don't Want My Love, was a number six Beach Music song that year.

0: Beach breeze and grooves on the radio. Blue crabs in the cooker, beer on ice. What could be more nice? Stick around, we'll be right back.
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1: 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Here's Nina Simone at her most effortless. Back in 57, she sat down at the piano and turned a simple jazz standard into a sly little confession. From her debut album, it's Nina Simone with My Baby Just Cares for Me. The song gained popularity 30 years after release, when Chanel used it in a commercial, sending the song to number 5 in the UK.

If it's a rocker, that'll get it. And if it's good, she'll admit it. Come on, queen.

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1982, O.C. Smith released the Love Changes album. It went on to change the beach music world. It contained the mega hit, I'm Glad I Fell in Love with You, Love Changes, We're Making Love, We're Making Music, as well as this one, I Betcha.

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3: Here's the National Weather Service forecast for Colonial Beach. For Tuesday night, a chance of showers and storms before midnight, mostly cloudy with a low of 74. Wednesday, a slight chance of afternoon showers and storms, mostly sunny with a high of 85. And for Wednesday night, a slight chance of showers and storms before midnight, partly cloudy with a low of 75. The pollen count for Wednesday is expected to be low for grasses. That's your local forecast from Colonial Beach Community Radio.
4: Here are the tides as reported for the Potomac at Colonial Beach for Tuesday. High tides at 2:01 a.m. and 2:41 p.m. Low tides at 8:27 a.m. and 8:30 p.m. For Wednesday, high tides at 2:58 a.m. and 3:33 p.m. Low tides at 9:16 a.m. and 9:24 p.m. That's the weather and tides from WWER.
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1: 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For today's Twin Spin, we'll feature two songs from the Spinners. Formed in Detroit, the Spinners were associated with the Motown sound in the 60s and the Philadelphia sound in the 70s. Our first song today is their 1980 song that begins with Sam Cooke's Cupid and then rolls into I've Loved You for a Long Time.

That's the Spinners from 1972 with the number 3 beach music song that year, I'll Be Around. The song went to number 1 on the R&B charts. And that's our Spinners Twin Spin this week on the Beach Breeze and Groove Show on WWER 88.1.

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That's Smokey Robinson, who had one of his biggest solo hits with Being With You in 1981. Smokey originally offered the song to Kim Carnes, since she had recently scored a hit with his composition More Love. Here is that one.

0: 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Life is good. We'll be right back. Myrtle
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If you like your blues with a little Texas dust and a whole lot of attitude, Delbert McClinton's your man. Here's Delbert from 1978 and the Second Wind album, Maybe Someday Baby.

0: Appreciate everyone joining us today on the Beach Breeze and Groove Show on WWER 88.1 Colonial Beach. I'm your host, Craig Jennings.
1: Yes, I did. 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

0: 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A Myrtle
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3: Here's the National Weather Service forecast for Colonial Beach. For Tuesday night, a chance of showers and storms before midnight, mostly cloudy with a low of 74. Wednesday, a slight chance of afternoon showers and storms, mostly sunny with a high of 85. And for Wednesday night, a slight chance of showers and storms before midnight, partly cloudy with a low of 75. The pollen count for Wednesday is expected to be low for grasses. That's your local forecast from Colonial Beach Community Radio.
0: Here are the tides as reported for the Potomac at Colonial Beach. For Tuesday, high tides at 2:01 a.m. and 2:41 p.m. Low tides at 8:27 a.m. and 8:30 p.m. For Wednesday, high tides at 2:58 a.m. and 3:33 p.m. Low tides at 9:16 a.m. and 9:24 p.m. That's the weather and tides from WWER.
4: The Washington Parish Museum is now open and is located at the intersection of Route 3 and 205 behind the Parish Hall of St. Peter's at Oak Grove. 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
5: Welcome to a mid-August edition of Calder's Collection from WWER Colonial Beach, the Charlie Wilson Memorial Studio at Hawthorne Mercantile. My first name is Bill, and we step out just a little bit in this edition. Two things. The West Coast band of Stan Kenton did several Latin albums. We will bring you some of that. And we pay tribute to a recording studio called The Church. The CBS Columbia Records recording studio, 30th Street, Manhattan, from 1949 to 1981. We will bring you some of a wide variety of music recorded there. We start on the West Coast, Latin, but West Side Story, Stan Kenton, America.

you, you're in a class all by yourself. Kiss me, kiss me. After that, please kiss me again. Show me all that special attention you'll never regret. 'Cause I'll do my homework diligently till we're both at least 150.

Johnny Mathis from the CBS Columbia Records recording studio in Manhattan called The Church. Teacher, teacher. We stay with the CBS Columbia Records recording studio again. Les Elgart, Skyliner.

again from the 30th Street Studios of CBS Columbia Records. Percy Faith, this time with a chorus called Sonny. A lot of the music that came from there with Percy Faith, Andre Castellanets, Ray Conniff ended up as background music, but it never was. WWER does not play background music, but we only play foreground music, and we follow Pops, Louis Armstrong, and we follow Duke Ellington. We only play the good stuff.

This hour on Calder's Collection, we're playing music from Stan Kenton's Latin albums and music from the CBS recording studio, 30th Street, Manhattan. In these pieces, you can hear the room as well as the music. Miles Davis from that recording studio called John McLaughlin. Here is a little bit of Dave Brubeck from that recording studio, Darktown Strider's Ball.

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The Ray Conniff Singers and Lara's theme from Dr. Zhivago. We're exploring in this hour music recorded at the CBS Columbia Records recording studio in Lower Manhattan, New York City. A wide variety of music came from that place, and here's something else. Miles Davis from the same recording studio from Porgy and Bess, Gone.

Of course, the Dave Brubeck Quartet, Take 5, written by saxophonist Paul Desmond. You can hear the room as well as the music. Back now to the Kenton Cuban Latin pieces. This was called Carnival.

Tony Bennett, I Left My Heart in San Francisco from the CBS recording studio in Lower Manhattan. Lady Day, Billie Holiday, Lady in Satin finishes our time together, and we hope you've got an earful and heard one of the best recording venues there ever was. Until next time, safe summer, please. Next time, thank you.

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It's a problem, or it's play. It's a hot egg.

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2: Here's the National Weather Service forecast for Colonial Beach. For Tuesday night, a chance of showers and storms before midnight, mostly cloudy with a low of 74. Wednesday, a slight chance of afternoon showers and storms, mostly sunny with a high of 85. And for Wednesday night, a slight chance of showers and storms before midnight, partly cloudy with a low of 75. The pollen count for Wednesday is expected to be low for grasses. That's your local forecast from Colonial Beach Community Radio.
3: Here are the tides as reported for the Potomac at Colonial Beach for Wednesday. High tides at 2:58 a.m. and 3:33 p.m. Low tides at 9:16 a.m. and 9:24 p.m. For Thursday, high tides at 3:50 a.m. and 4:22 p.m. Low tides at 10:02 a.m. and 10:16 p.m. That's the weather and tides from WWER.
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2: Here's the National Weather Service forecast for Colonial Beach. For Tuesday night, a chance of showers and storms before midnight, mostly cloudy with a low of 74. Wednesday, a slight chance of afternoon showers and storms, mostly sunny with a high of 85. And for Wednesday night, a slight chance of showers and storms before midnight, partly cloudy with a low of 75. The pollen count for Wednesday is expected to be low for grasses. That's your local forecast from Colonial Beach Community Radio.
3: Here are the tides as reported for the Potomac at Colonial Beach for Wednesday, high tides at 2:58 a.m. and 3:33 p.m., low tides at 9:16 a.m. and 9:24 p.m. For Thursday, high tides at 3:50 a.m. and 4:22 p.m., low tides at 10:02 a.m. and 10:16 p.m. That's the weather and tides from WWER.
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2: Here's the National Weather Service forecast for Colonial Beach. For Tuesday night, a chance of showers and storms before midnight, mostly cloudy with a low of 74. Wednesday, a slight chance of afternoon showers and storms, mostly sunny with a high of 85. And for Wednesday night, a slight chance of showers and storms before midnight, partly cloudy with a low of 75. The pollen count for Wednesday is expected to be low for grasses. That's your local forecast from Colonial Beach Community Radio.
3: Here are the tides as reported for the Potomac at Colonial Beach for Wednesday. High tides at 2:58 a.m. and 3:33 p.m. Low tides at 9:16 a.m. and 9:24 p.m. For Thursday, high tides at 3:50 a.m. and 4:22 p.m. Low tides at 10:02 a.m. and 10:16 p.m. That's the weather and tides from WWER.
4: 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That's the second Thursday of each month, 7 p.m., at CB Train Junction, 509 Colonial Avenue.
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2: Here's the National Weather Service forecast for Colonial Beach. For Tuesday night, a chance of showers and storms before midnight, mostly cloudy with a low of 74. Wednesday, a slight chance of afternoon showers and storms, mostly sunny with a high of 85. And for Wednesday night, a slight chance of showers and storms before midnight, partly cloudy with a low of 75. The pollen count for Wednesday is expected to be low for grasses. That's your local forecast from Colonial Beach Community Radio.
3: Here are the tides as reported for the Potomac at Colonial Beach for Wednesday, high tides at 2:58 a.m. and 3:33 p.m., low tides at 9:16 a.m. and 9:24 p.m. For Thursday, high tides at 3:50 a.m. and 4:22 p.m., low tides at 10:02 a.m. and 10:16 p.m. That's the weather and tides from WWER.
4: This is your WWER Dog and Boom Report for Sunday, August 9th through Friday, August 14th. On Sunday, there is no scheduled range testing. On Monday, Tuesday, and Wednesday, there is no expected noise, but the river will be restricted approximately 30,000 yards downrange below the Potomac River Channel marker buoy 14. On Thursday, there is the potential to create moderate noise downrange with river restrictions approximately 10,000 yards downrange below the yellow O buoy and to the yellow N buoy. On Friday, there is no scheduled range testing. This has been your WWER Dog and Boom Report.
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Her eyes are as big as her bubbly toes. 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
2: Here's the National Weather Service forecast for Colonial Beach. For Tuesday night, a chance of showers and storms before midnight, mostly cloudy with a low of 74. Wednesday, a slight chance of afternoon showers and storms, mostly sunny with a high of 85. And for Wednesday night, a slight chance of showers and storms before midnight, partly cloudy with a low of 75. The pollen count for Wednesday is expected to be low for grasses. That's your local forecast from Colonial Beach Community Radio.
3: Here are the tides, as reported for the Potomac at Colonial Beach for Wednesday, high tides at 2:58 a.m. and 3:33 p.m., low tides at 9:16 a.m. and 9:24 p.m. For Thursday, high tides at 3:50 a.m. and 4:22 p.m., low tides at 10:02 a.m. and 10:16 p.m. That's the weather and tides from WWER.
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2: Here's the National Weather Service forecast for Colonial Beach. For Tuesday night, a chance of showers and storms before midnight, mostly cloudy with a low of 74. Wednesday, a slight chance of afternoon showers and storms, mostly sunny with a high of 85. And for Wednesday night, a slight chance of showers and storms before midnight, partly cloudy with a low of 75. The pollen count for Wednesday is expected to be low for grasses. That's your local forecast from Colonial Beach Community Radio.
3: 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High tides at 2:58 a.m. and 3:33 p.m. Low tides at 9:16 a.m. and

0: 9:24 p.m. For Thursday, high tides at 3:50 a.m. and 4:22 p.m., low tides at 10:02 a.m. and 10:16 p.m. That's the weather and tides from WWER.
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2: Here's the extended National Weather Service forecast for Colonial Beach. Highs today and into next week will be in the low to mid-80s. Showers and storms are likely Friday. For Wednesday, mostly sunny with a high of 85. Wednesday night, partly cloudy with a low of 74. Thursday, mostly sunny with a high of 87. Friday, afternoon showers and storms likely, partly sunny with a high of 83. Saturday, mostly sunny with a high of 82. Sunday, a chance of afternoon showers, mostly sunny with a high of 84. Monday, a chance of showers, mostly sunny with a high of 86. And for Tuesday, sunny with a high of 83. The pollen count for Wednesday is expected to be moderate for grasses. That's your extended local forecast from Colonial Beach Community Radio.
3: Here are the tides as reported for the Potomac at Colonial Beach for Wednesday. High tides at 2:58 a.m. and 3:33 p.m. Low tides at 9:16 a.m. and 9:24 p.m. For Thursday, high tides at 3:50 a.m. and 4:22 p.m. Low tides at 10:02 a.m. and 10:16 p.m. That's the weather and tides from WWER.
4: This is Patricia Nolesky, director of the CB Green Space Community Garden, and your Weed Talker with a short segment about all things garden in Colonial Beach. This time we're talking about common milkweed, Asclepias syriaca, which you can see this time of year in front of the Colonial Beach Community Garden. Though there are more than 8 types of milkweed, this native variety is the most common form found on the northern neck. Installed several years ago by garden volunteers, these plants come back year after year. And some of this milkweed was transplanted into the new CB Green Space Rain Garden in front of the community center on Marshall Avenue. This is one weed we do not want to remove from our gardens. It's truly important for helping to save monarch butterflies. Though important because it is the only plant on which monarchs will lay their eggs and subsequently on which their caterpillars will feed, milkweed also has an interesting historical story, and it's useful in the compost pile. In colonial times, housewives often dipped milkweed stalks into wax to create wicks. The sappy substance in the milkweed helped the candles burn longer, and in summertime, the supply of plant material was abundant. Now, however, we don't need to make candles out of the plant, and we now know how important it is to the monarchs. At the end of the season, though, milkweed is very useful in the compost pile. The leaves are very high in primary nutrients, calcium and magnesium, and high in micronutrients, manganese, zinc, boron, chlorine, and selenium. The stalks are great for creating good airflow in the compost, making this plant as important after the growing season as it is all summer long. If you would like to plant your own milkweed, while they last, there are milkweed seeds on the table in front of the Parks and Recreation office at Town Hall. When you get the chance, stop by the community garden and see the milkweed and the monarchs. And as always, we'd love to see you in the garden.
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1: Here's the National Weather Service forecast for Colonial Beach. For Wednesday, mostly sunny with a high of 85. Wednesday night, partly cloudy with a low of 74. And for Thursday, mostly sunny with a high of 87. The pollen count for Wednesday is expected to be moderate for grasses. That's your local forecast from Colonial Beach Community Radio.
2: Here are the tides as reported for the Potomac at Colonial Beach for Wednesday. High tides at 2:58 a.m. and 3:33 p.m. Low tides at 9:16 a.m. and 9:24 p.m. For Thursday, high tides at 3:50 a.m. and 4:22 p.m. Low tides at 10:02 a.m. and 10:16 p.m. That's the weather and tides from WWER.
3: 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Tuesday, August 11th, El Toro Has Taco Tuesday. 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CV Brewing has wine night. The Moose Lodge opens 3 to 9. The kitchen will be open 5 to 8. 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On Wednesday, August 12th, Dockside has prime rib night. 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The Ice House has music, trivia, karaoke, and it's also burger night. 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The Moose Lodge opens 3 to 9, kitchen 5 to 8. It's Wing Wednesday. 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Vendors include Leslie's Gardens and Rhonda's Treats. Ice House's Lunch in the Cafe, 11:33. 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On Friday, August 14th, Ice House's Lunch in the Cafe, 11:30 to 3. 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Live music with Cameron Ashton starts at 6:30. Paul will be doing Hatha Yoga at the Colonial Beach Community Center from 10 to 11. Downtown Colonial Beach will be having their Sip and Stroll Art Walk from 6 to 9. 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The Moose Lodge opens 3 to 10. The kitchen will be open 5 to 9. Order from the menu, and it's also taco night. Saturday, August 15th, the Ice House's breakfast, 8:30 to 11 in the cafe. Sip and Chuck with the oysters provided by Denson's Chesapeake Bay Farm to Table starts at 4. Live music with the String King starts at 6:30. Ingleside Vineyards will be having jazz in the courtyard with music by Tina Hashimi Quartet from 6 to 9. CB Brewing has Saturday Night Jam from 7 to 10. The Moose Lodge opens 3 to 10, kitchen 5 to 9. Order from the menu. The 11th Annual Colonial Beach Water Fest will be happening along the boardwalk. The annual ride run to the Colonial Beach is a two-day classic car show. It'll be on Town Hill. Sunday, August 16th, the Ice House's breakfast, 8:30 to 11 in the cafe. Bender Brews Yoga with Lee starts at 10:30. Live music with Stephanie Carter starts at 3. Dockside has brunch starting at 10. CB Brewing has Chill Vibes with Pitcher Day. St. Peter's Episcopal Church in Oak Grove will be having their Noisy Sunday service starting at 9:30 at Ingleside Vineyards. The Virginia Osprey Foundation is presenting a new documentary called The Last Osprey. Viewing will be at the Ice House at 12:30. The 11th Annual Colonial Beach Water Fest will be happening along the boardwalk. The annual ride run to Colonial Beach will be continuing on Town Hill. If you have an event you'd like to have added, please email us at events@wwer.org.
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2: Here's the extended National Weather Service forecast for Colonial Beach. Highs today and into next week will be in the low to mid-80s. Showers and storms are likely Friday. For Wednesday, mostly sunny with a high of 85. Wednesday night, partly cloudy with a low of 74. Thursday, mostly sunny with a high of 87. Friday, afternoon showers and storms likely, partly sunny with a high of 83. Saturday, mostly sunny with a high of 82. Sunday, a chance of afternoon showers, mostly sunny with a high of 84. Monday, a chance of showers, mostly sunny with a high of 86. And for Tuesday, sunny with a high of 83. The pollen count for Wednesday is expected to be moderate for grasses. That's your extended local forecast from Colonial Beach Community Radio.
3: Here are the tides as reported for the Potomac at Colonial Beach for Wednesday. High tides at 2:58 a.m. and 3:33 p.m. Low tides at 9:16 a.m. and 9:24 p.m. For Thursday, high tides at 3:50 a.m. and 4:22 p.m. Low tides at 10:02 a.m. and 10:16 p.m. That's the weather and tides from WWER.
4: 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Tuesday, August 11th, El Toro has Taco Tuesday. Paul will be doing functional fitness at the Colonial Beach Community Center from 10 to 11. CB Brewing has wine night. The Moose Lodge opens 3 to 9. The kitchen will be open 5 to 8. 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On Wednesday, August 12th, Dockside has prime rib night. Pier 909 has spaghetti night and wine down Wednesday. The Ice House has music trivia karaoke and it's also burger night. 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The Moose Lodge opens 3 to 9, kitchen 5 to 8. It's Wing Wednesday. 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Vendors include Leslie's Gardens and Rhonda's Treats. Ice House has lunch in the cafe, 11:33. Trivia Night, hosted by me, Mike, starts at 7. CB Brewing has open mic night with Brian Jarbo from 7 to 10. 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On Friday, August 14th, Ice House has lunch in the cafe, 11:30 to 3. Wings, Brews, and Bites, 3 to 6:30. Live music with Cameron Ashton starts at 6:30. Paul will be doing Hatha Yoga at the Colonial Beach Community Center from 10 to 11. Downtown Colonial Beach will be having their Sip and Stroll Art Walk from 6 to 9. CB Brewing will be participating in the Sip and Stroll Art Walk with live music by Alexander Gunn from 6 to 9. The Moose Lodge opens 3 to 10. The kitchen will be open 5 to 9. Order from the menu, and it's also taco night. Saturday, August 15th, the Ice House has breakfast, 8:30 to 11 in the cafe. Sip and Chuck with the oysters provided by Denson's Chesapeake Bay Farm to Table starts at 4. Live music with the String King starts at 6:30. Ingleside Vineyards will be having jazz in the courtyard with music by Tina Hashimi Quartet from 6 to 9. CB Brewing has Saturday Night Jam from 7 to 10. The Moose Lodge opens 3 to 10, kitchen 5 to 9. Order from the menu. The 11th Annual Colonial Beach Water Fest will be happening along the boardwalk. The annual Rod Run to the Colonial Beach is a two-day classic car show. It'll be on Town Hill. Sunday, August 16th, the Ice House's breakfast, 8:30 to 11 in the cafe. Bender Brews Yoga with Lee starts at 10:30. Live music with Stephanie Carter starts at 3. Dockside has brunch starting at 10. CB Brewing has Chill Vibes with Pitcher Day. St. Peter's Episcopal Church in Oak Grove will be having their Noisy Sunday service starting at 9:30 at Ingleside Vineyards. The Virginia Osprey Foundation is presenting a new documentary called The Last Osprey. Viewing will be at the Ice House at 12:30. The 11th Annual Colonial Beach Water Fest will be happening along the boardwalk. The annual Rod Run to Colonial Beach will be continuing on Town Hill. If you have an event you'd like to have added, please email us at events@wwer.org.
5: 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The Colonial Beach Train Club meets on the second Thursday of each month at 7 p.m. at CB Train Junction, 509 Colonial Avenue in Colonial Beach. This club is for anyone who enjoys trains or model railroading. The meetings have different topics each month, and members share in discussions of railroad and model railroad-related topics. 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The objective of the group is to share a common interest and promote interest in model railroading through community involvement. That's the second Thursday of each month, 7 p.m., at CB Train Junction, 509 Colonial Avenue.

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1: 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Sun on the water, music in the air, from the boardwalk to the shoreline. 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

completes the hump day edition of the Morning Buzz. Coming up, it's the Water Cooler with Ted Tate, then the Takeout with Casey O'Day at noon. 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
2: Here's the National Weather Service forecast for Colonial Beach. For Wednesday, mostly sunny with a high of 85. Wednesday night, partly cloudy with a low of 74. And for Thursday, mostly sunny with a high of 87. The pollen count for Wednesday is expected to be moderate for grasses. That's your local forecast from Colonial Beach Community Radio.
3: Here are the tides as reported for the Potomac at Colonial Beach for Wednesday. High tides at 2:58 a.m. and 3:33 p.m. Low tides at 9:16 a.m. and 9:24 p.m. For Thursday, high tides at 3:50 a.m. and 4:22 p.m. Low tides at 10:02 a.m. and 10:16 p.m. That's the weather and tides from WWER.
4: This is your WWER Dog and Boom Report for Sunday, August 9th through Friday, August 14th. On Sunday, there is no scheduled range testing. On Monday, Tuesday, and Wednesday, there is no expected noise, but the river will be restricted approximately 30,000 yards downrange below the Potomac River Channel marker buoy 14. On Thursday, there is the potential to create moderate noise downrange with river restrictions approximately 10,000 yards downrange below the Yellow O buoy and to the Yellow N buoy. On Friday, there is no scheduled range testing. This has been your WWER Dog and Boom Report. 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

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The new summer hours are Thursday through Monday from 8 a.m. to noon at 215 Washington Avenue inside CB Brewing, a place to enjoy your morning brew.

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2: Here's the extended National Weather Service forecast for Colonial Beach. Highs today and into next week will be in the low to mid-80s. Showers and storms are likely Friday. For Wednesday, mostly sunny with a high of 85. Wednesday night, partly cloudy with a low of 74. Thursday, mostly sunny with a high of 87. Friday, afternoon showers and storms likely, partly sunny with a high of 83. Saturday, mostly sunny with a high of 82. Sunday, a chance of afternoon showers, mostly sunny with a high of 84. Monday, a chance of showers, mostly sunny with a high of 86. And for Tuesday, sunny with a high of 83. The pollen count for Wednesday is expected to be moderate for grasses. That's your extended local forecast from Colonial Beach Community Radio.
3: Here are the tides as reported for the Potomac at Colonial Beach for Wednesday. High tides at 2:58 a.m. and 3:33 p.m. Low tides at 9:16 a.m. and 9:24 p.m. For Thursday, high tides at 3:50 a.m. and 4:22 p.m. Low tides at 10:02 a.m. and 10:16 p.m. That's the weather and tides from WWER.
4: This is Patricia Nolesky, director of the CB Green Space Community Garden, and your Weed Talker with a short segment about all things garden in Colonial Beach. This time, we're talking about common milkweed, Asclepias syriaca, which you can see this time of year in front of the Colonial Beach Community Garden. Though there are more than 8 types of milkweed, this native variety is the most common form found on the northern neck. Installed several years ago by garden volunteers, these plants come back year after year. And some of this milkweed was transplanted into the new CB Green Space Rain Garden in front of the community center on Marshall Avenue. This is one weed we do not want to remove from our gardens. It's truly important for helping to save monarch butterflies. Though important because it is the only plant on which monarchs will lay their eggs and subsequently on which their caterpillars will feed, milkweed also has an interesting historical story, and it's useful in the compost pile. In colonial times, housewives often dipped milkweed stalks into wax to create wicks. The sappy substance in the milkweed helped the candles burn longer, and in summertime, the supply of plant material was abundant. Now, however, we don't need to make candles out of the plant, and we now know how important it is to the monarchs. At the end of the season, though, milkweed is very useful in the compost pile. The leaves are very high in primary nutrients, calcium and magnesium, and high in micronutrients, manganese, zinc, boron, chlorine, and selenium. The stalks are great for creating good airflow in the compost, making this plant as important after the growing season as it is all summer long. If you would like to plant your own milkweed, while they last, there are milkweed seeds on the table in front of the Parks and Recreation office at Town Hall. When you get the chance, stop by the community garden and see the milkweed and the monarchs. And as always, we'd love to see you in the garden.
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6: The Virginia Osprey Foundation is presenting a new documentary entitled The Last Osprey by William McKeever. The documentary is being shown on Sunday, August 16th at 12:30 p.m. at the Ice House Brewery. The brewery is located at 119 Monroe Bay Ave, Colonial Beach, Virginia. Again, that's a new documentary about our Sentinels of the Chesapeake Bay showing on August 16th at 12:30 p.m. at the Ice House Brewery.

Back River Stone Pie. The restricted area. All the hangs, the stories to tell. These were the good old days.

0: Bay.
1: 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Open Tuesday through Saturday, 10 a.m. to 6 p.m., and Sunday, 11 to 5. Open late during the second Friday art walk. 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

This hour of the water cooler is made possible by a donation from Hawthorne Mercantile at 116 Hawthorne Street. 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

This hour of the water cooler is made possible by a donation from Hawthorne Mercantile at 116 Hawthorne Street. 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

talking. 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

This hour of the water cooler is made possible by a donation from Hawthorne Mercantile. 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
2: Here's the National Weather Service forecast for Colonial Beach. For Wednesday, mostly sunny with a high of 85. Wednesday night, partly cloudy with a low of 74. And for Thursday, mostly sunny with a high of 87. The pollen count for Wednesday is expected to be moderate for grasses. That's your local forecast from Colonial Beach Community Radio.
3: Here are the tides as reported for the Potomac at Colonial Beach for Wednesday. High tides at 2:58 a.m. and 3:33 p.m. Low tides at 9:16 a.m. and 9:24 p.m. For Thursday, high tides at 3:50 a.m. and 4:22 p.m. Low tides at 10:02 a.m. and 10:16 p.m. That's the weather and tides from WWER.
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This hour of the water cooler is made possible by a donation from Hawthorne Mercantile at 116 Hawthorne Street, now featuring their book club of the month, highlighting new local Virginia authors. 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

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Open late during the second Friday art walk.

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2: Here's the extended National Weather Service forecast for Colonial Beach. Highs today and into next week will be in the low to mid-80s. Showers and storms are likely Friday. For Wednesday, mostly sunny with a high of 85. Wednesday night, partly cloudy with a low of 74. Thursday, mostly sunny with a high of 87. Friday, afternoon showers and storms likely, partly sunny with a high of 83. Saturday, mostly sunny with a high of 82. Sunday, a chance of afternoon showers, mostly sunny with a high of 84. Monday, a chance of showers, mostly sunny with a high of 86. And for Tuesday, sunny with a high of 83. The pollen count for Wednesday is expected to be moderate for grasses. That's your extended local forecast from Colonial Beach Community Radio.
3: Here are the tides as reported for the Potomac at Colonial Beach for Wednesday. High tides at 2:58 a.m. and 3:33 p.m. Low tides at 9:16 a.m. and 9:24 p.m. For Thursday, high tides at 3:50 a.m. and 4:22 p.m. Low tides at 10:02 a.m. and 10:16 p.m. That's the weather and tides from WWER.
4: 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The Moose Lodge opens 3 to 9. 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On Wednesday, August 12th, Dockside has Prime Rib Night. Pier 909 has Spaghetti Night and Wine Down Wednesday. 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The Moose Lodge opens 3 to 9, kitchen 5 to 8. It's Wing Wednesday. 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Vendors include Leslie's Gardens and Rhonda's Treats. Ice House has lunch in the cafe, 11:33. 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On Friday, August 14th, Ice House has lunch in the cafe, 11:30 to 3. 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Live music with Cameron Ashton starts at 6:30. Paul will be doing Hatha Yoga at the Colonial Beach Community Center from 10 to 11. Downtown Colonial Beach will be having their Sip and Stroll Art Walk from 6 to 9. CB Brewing will be participating in the Sip and Stroll Art Walk with live music by Alexander Gunn from 6 to 9. The Moose Lodge opens 3 to 10. The kitchen will be open 5 to 9. Order from the menu, and it's also taco night. Saturday, August 15th, the Ice House's breakfast, 8:30 to 11 in the cafe. Sip and Chuck with the oysters provided by Denson's Chesapeake Bay Farm to Table starts at 4. Live music with the String King starts at 6:30. Ingleside Vineyards will be having jazz in the courtyard with music by Tina Hashimi Quartet from 6 to 9. CB Brewing has Saturday Night Jam from 7 to 10. The Moose Lodge opens 3 to 10, kitchen 5 to 9. Order from the menu. The 11th Annual Colonial Beach Water Fest will be happening along the boardwalk. The annual Rod Run to the Colonial Beach is a two-day classic car show. It'll be on Town Hill. Sunday, August 16th, the Ice House's breakfast, 8:30 to 11 in the cafe. Bender Brews Yoga with Lee starts at 10:30. Live music with Stephanie Carter starts at 3. Dockside has brunch starting at 10. CB Brewing has Chill Vibes with Pitcher Day. St. Peter's Episcopal Church in Oak Grove will be having their Noisy Sunday service starting at 9:30 at Ingleside Vineyards. The Virginia Osprey Foundation is presenting a new documentary called The Last Osprey. Viewing will be at the Ice House at 12:30. The 11th Annual Colonial Beach Water Fest will be happening along the boardwalk. The annual Rod Run to Colonial Beach will be continuing on Town Hill. If you have an event you'd like to have added, please email us at events@wwer.org.
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I'm Casey O'Day, serving up the tunes, the tuna, the tomato, and anything else that begins with a T. What are you hungry for?

0: 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My name is Dave Tucker, your host and piano player. Let's take a moment to step back in time and enjoy some vintage jazz that was all the rage so long ago.
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Somewhere in the middle of the 7-mile bridge, he said, Bella, do you want to see the rest?

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2: Here's the National Weather Service forecast for Colonial Beach. For Wednesday, mostly sunny with a high of 85. Wednesday night, partly cloudy with a low of 74. And for Thursday, mostly sunny with a high of 87. The pollen count for Wednesday is expected to be moderate for grasses. That's your local forecast from Colonial Beach Community Radio.
3: Here are the tides as reported for the Potomac at Colonial Beach for Wednesday. High tides at 2:58 a.m. and 3:33 p.m. Low tides at 9:16 a.m. and 9:24 p.m. For Thursday, high tides at 3:50 a.m. and 4:22 p.m. Low tides at 10:02 a.m. and 10:16 p.m. That's the weather and tides from WWER.
4: This is your WWER Dog and Boom Report for Sunday, August 9th through Friday, August 14th. On Sunday, there is no scheduled range testing. On Monday, Tuesday, and Wednesday, there is no expected noise, but the river will be restricted approximately 30,000 yards downrange below the Potomac River Channel marker buoy 14. On Thursday, there is the potential to create moderate noise downrange with river restrictions approximately 10,000 yards downrange below the Yellow O buoy and to the Yellow N buoy. On Friday, there is no scheduled range testing. This has been your WWER Dog and Boom Report.
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The Colonial Beach United Methodist Men are having a yard sale at the Methodist Church on Saturday morning, August 22nd, from 7 a.m. to 11 a.m. The funds raised at this event help support the charitable work of the United Methodist Men. The United Methodist Church is located at 1 Washington Ave, and the yard sale is on Saturday morning, August 22nd, from 7 a.m. to 11 a.m.

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We are Colonial Beach.

Breathe deep the gathering gloom. 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Bedsitter people look back and lament. Another day's useless energy spent. Impassioned lovers wrestle as one. Lonely man cries for love and has none. New mother picks up and suckles her son. Senior citizens wish they were young. 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
2: Here's the extended National Weather Service forecast for Colonial Beach. Highs today and into next week will be in the low to mid-80s. Showers and storms are likely Friday. For Wednesday, mostly sunny with a high of 85. Wednesday night, partly cloudy with a low of 74. Thursday, mostly sunny with a high of 87. Friday, afternoon showers and storms likely, partly sunny with a high of 83. Saturday, mostly sunny with a high of 82. Sunday, a chance of afternoon showers, mostly sunny with a high of 84. Monday, a chance of showers, mostly sunny with a high of 86. And for Tuesday, sunny with a high of 83. The pollen count for Wednesday is expected to be moderate for grasses. That's your extended local forecast from Colonial Beach Community Radio.
3: Here are the tides as reported for the Potomac at Colonial Beach for Wednesday. High tides at 2:58 a.m. and 3:33 p.m. Low tides at 9:16 a.m. and 9:24 p.m. For Thursday, high tides at 3:50 a.m. and 4:22 p.m. Low tides at 10:02 a.m. and 10:16 p.m. That's the weather and tides from WWER.
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2: Here's the National Weather Service forecast for Colonial Beach. For Wednesday, mostly sunny with a high of 85. Wednesday night, partly cloudy with a low of 74. And for Thursday, mostly sunny with a high of 87. The pollen count for Wednesday is expected to be moderate for grasses. That's your local forecast from Colonial Beach Community Radio.
3: Here are the tides as reported for the Potomac at Colonial Beach for Wednesday. High tides at 2:58 a.m. and 3:33 p.m. Low tides at 9:16 a.m. and 9:24 p.m. For Thursday, high tides at 3:50 a.m. and 4:22 p.m. Low tides at 10:02 a.m. and 10:16 p.m. That's the weather and tides from WWER.
4: This is Patricia Nolesky, director of the CB Green Space Community Garden, and your Weed Talker with a short segment about all things garden in Colonial Beach. This time we're talking about common milkweed, Asclepias syriaca, which you can see this time of year in front of the Colonial Beach Community Garden. Though there are more than 8 types of milkweed, this native variety is the most common form found on the northern neck. Installed several years ago by garden volunteers, these plants come back year after year. And some of this milkweed was transplanted into the new CB Green Space Rain Garden in front of the community center on Marshall Avenue. This is one weed we do not want to remove from our gardens. It's truly important for helping to save monarch butterflies. Though important because it is the only plant on which monarchs will lay their eggs and subsequently on which their caterpillars will feed, milkweed also has an interesting historical story, and it's useful in the compost pile. In colonial times, housewives often dipped milkweed stalks into wax to create wicks. The sappy substance in the milkweed helped the candles burn longer, and in summertime, the supply of plant material was abundant. Now, however, we don't need to make candles out of the plant, and we now know how important it is to the monarchs. At the end of the season, though, milkweed is very useful in the compost pile. The leaves are very high in primary nutrients, calcium and magnesium, and high in micronutrients, manganese, zinc, boron, chlorine, and selenium. The stalks are great for creating good airflow in the compost, making this plant as important after the growing season as it is all summer long. If you would like to plant your own milkweed, while they last, there are milkweed seeds on the table in front of the Parks and Recreation office at Town Hall. When you get the chance, stop by the community garden and see the milkweed and the monarchs. And as always, we'd love to see you in the garden.
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2: Here's the extended National Weather Service forecast for Colonial Beach. Highs today and into next week will be in the low to mid-80s. Showers and storms are likely Friday. For Wednesday, mostly sunny with a high of 85. Wednesday night, partly cloudy with a low of 74. Thursday, mostly sunny with a high of 87. Friday, afternoon showers and storms likely, partly sunny with a high of 83. Saturday, mostly sunny with a high of 82. Sunday, a chance of afternoon showers, mostly sunny with a high of 84. Monday, a chance of showers, mostly sunny with a high of 86. And for Tuesday, sunny with a high of 83. The pollen count for Wednesday is expected to be moderate for grasses. That's your extended local forecast from Colonial Beach Community Radio.
3: Here are the tides as reported for the Potomac at Colonial Beach for Wednesday. High tides at 2:58 a.m. and 3:33 p.m. Low tides at 9:16 a.m. and 9:24 p.m. For Thursday, high tides at 3:50 a.m. and 4:22 p.m. Low tides at 10:02 a.m. and 10:16 p.m. That's the weather and tides from WWER.
4: 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Tuesday, August 11th, El Toro Host Taco Tuesday. 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CB Brewing has wine night. The Moose Lodge opens 3 to 9. The kitchen will be open 5 to 8. 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On Wednesday, August 12th, Dockside has prime rib night. Pier 909 has spaghetti night and wine down Wednesday. The Ice House has music trivia karaoke and it's also burger night. 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The Moose Lodge opens 3 to 9, kitchen 5 to 8. It's Wing Wednesday. 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Vendors include Leslie's Gardens and Rhonda's Treats. Ice House has lunch in the cafe, 11:33. 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CB Brewing has open mic night with Brian Jarbo from 7 to 10. 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On Friday, August 14th, Ice House has lunch in the cafe, 11:30 to 3. Wings, Brews, and Bites, 3 to 6:30. Live music with Cameron Ashton starts at 6:30. Paul will be doing Hatha Yoga at the Colonial Beach Community Center from 10 to 11. Downtown Colonial Beach will be having their Sip and Stroll Art Walk from 6 to 9. CB Brewing will be participating in the Sip and Stroll Art Walk with live music with by Alexander Gunn from 6 to 9. The Moose Lodge opens 3 to 10. The kitchen will be open 5 to 9. Order from the menu, and it's also taco night. Saturday, August 15th, the Ice House's breakfast, 8:30 to 11 in the cafe. Sip and Chuck with the oysters provided by Denson's Chesapeake Bay Farm to Table starts at 4. Live music with the String King starts at 6:30. Ingleside Vineyards will be having jazz in the courtyard with music by Tina Hashimi Quartet from 6 to 9. CB Brewing has Saturday Night Jam from 7 to 10. The Moose Lodge opens 3 to 10, kitchen 5 to 9. Order from the menu. The 11th Annual Colonial Beach Water Fest will be happening along the boardwalk. The annual ride run to the Colonial Beach is a two-day classic car show. It'll be on Town Hill. Sunday, August 16th, the Ice House's breakfast, 8:30 to 11 in the cafe. Bender Brews Yoga with Lee starts at 10:30. Live music with Stephanie Carter starts at 3. Dockside has brunch starting at 10. CB Brewing has Chill Vibes with Pitcher Day. St. Peter's Episcopal Church in Oak Grove will be having their Noisy Sunday service starting at 9:30 at Ingleside Vineyards. The Virginia Osprey Foundation is presenting a new documentary called The Last Osprey. Viewing will be at the Ice House at 12:30. The 11th Annual Colonial Beach Water Fest will be happening along the boardwalk. The annual ride run to Colonial Beach will be continuing on Town Hill. If you have an event you'd like to have added, please email us at events@wwer.org.
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Well, that about does it for me. Coming up next is Drive Time Classics with Jack Bornemer. Tune in at 9 p.m. for the Early Jazz Music Review with Dave Tucker. This is Tom Larson, and I return tomorrow at 3 for another edition of The Home Stretch. Thanks for joining us this afternoon. Have a wonderful evening, and keep it right here on your commercial-free community radio, WWER-FM, Colonial Beach, Virginia.

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2: Here's the National Weather Service forecast for Colonial Beach. For Wednesday night, partly cloudy with a low of 74. Thursday, mostly sunny with a high of 87. And for Thursday night, a 50-50 chance of showers and storms, mostly cloudy with a low of 73. The pollen count for Thursday is expected to be low for grasses. That's your local forecast from Colonial Beach Community Radio.
3: Here are the tides as reported for the Potomac at Colonial Beach for Wednesday. High tides at 2:58 a.m. and 3:33 p.m. Low tides at 9:16 a.m. and 9:24 p.m. For Thursday, high tides at 3:50 a.m. and 4:22 p.m. Low tides at 10:02 a.m. and 10:16 p.m. That's the weather and tides from WWER.
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7: 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I'm your host, Jack Mortimer. 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
2: Here's the extended National Weather Service forecast for Colonial Beach. Highs today and into next week will be in the low to mid-80s. Showers and storms are likely Friday. For Wednesday, mostly sunny with a high of 85. Wednesday night, partly cloudy with a low of 74. Thursday, mostly sunny with a high of 87. Friday, afternoon showers and storms likely, partly sunny with a high of 83. Saturday, mostly sunny with a high of 82. Sunday, a chance of afternoon showers, mostly sunny with a high of 84. Monday, a chance of showers, mostly sunny with a high of 86. And for Tuesday, sunny with a high of 83. The pollen count for Wednesday is expected to be moderate for grasses. That's your extended local forecast from Colonial Beach Community Radio.
3: Here are the tides as reported for the Potomac at Colonial Beach for Wednesday. High tides at 2:58 a.m. and 3:33 p.m. Low tides at 9:16 a.m. and 9:24 p.m. For Thursday, high tides at 3:50 a.m. and 4:22 p.m. Low tides at 10:02 a.m. and 10:16 p.m. That's the weather and tides from WWER.
4: This is your WWER Dog and Boom Report for Sunday, August 9th. Through Friday, August 14th. On Sunday, there is no scheduled range testing. On Monday, Tuesday, and Wednesday, there is no expected noise, but the river will be restricted approximately 30,000 yards downrange below the Potomac River Channel marker buoy 14. On Thursday, there is the potential to create moderate noise downrange with river restrictions approximately 10,000 yards downrange below the yellow O buoy and to the yellow N buoy. On Friday, there is no scheduled range testing. This has been your WWER Dog and Boom Report. 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
5: 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That's the second Thursday of each month, 7 p.m., at CB Train Junction, 509 Colonial Avenue.

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2: Here's the National Weather Service forecast for Colonial Beach. For Wednesday night, partly cloudy with a low of 74. Thursday, mostly sunny with a high of 87. And for Thursday night, a 50-50 chance of showers and storms, mostly cloudy with a low of 73. The pollen count for Thursday is expected to be low for grasses. That's your local forecast from Colonial Beach Community Radio.
3: Here are the tides as reported for the Potomac at Colonial Beach for Wednesday. High tides at 2:58 a.m. and 3:33 p.m. Low tides at 9:16 a.m. and 9:24 p.m. For Thursday, high tides at 3:50 a.m. and 4:22 p.m. Low tides at 10:02 a.m. and 10:16 p.m. That's the weather and tides from WWER.
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The Washington Parish Museum is now open and is located at the intersection of Route 3 and 205 behind the Parish Hall of St. Peter's at Oak Grove. The museum highlights all churches that formed the Washington Parish from the 1600s to the present. The museum is open on the last Saturdays of the month through October, 11 a.m. to 2 p.m.

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2: Here's the extended National Weather Service forecast for Colonial Beach. Highs today and into next week will be in the low to mid-80s. Showers and storms are likely Friday. For Wednesday, mostly sunny with a high of 85. Wednesday night, partly cloudy with a low of 74. Thursday, mostly sunny with a high of 87. Friday, afternoon showers and storms likely, partly sunny with a high of 83. Saturday, mostly sunny with a high of 82. Sunday, a chance of afternoon showers, mostly sunny with a high of 84. Monday, a chance of showers, mostly sunny with a high of 86. And for Tuesday, sunny with a high of 83. The pollen count for Wednesday is expected to be moderate for grasses. That's your extended local forecast from Colonial Beach Community Radio.
3: Here are the tides as reported for the Potomac at Colonial Beach for Wednesday. High tides at 2:58 a.m. and 3:33 p.m. Low tides at 9:16 a.m. and 9:24 p.m. For Thursday, high tides at 3:50 a.m. and 4:22 p.m. Low tides at 10:02 a.m. and 10:16 p.m. That's the weather and tides from WWER.
4: This is Patricia Nolesky, director of the CB Green Space Community Garden, and your Weed Talker with a short segment about all things garden in Colonial Beach. This time we're talking about common milkweed, Asclepias syriaca, which you can see this time of year in front of the Colonial Beach Community Garden. Though there are more than 8 types of milkweed, this native variety is the most common form found on the northern neck. Installed several years ago by garden volunteers, these plants come back year after year. And some of this milkweed was transplanted into the new CB Green Space Rain Garden in front of the community center on Marshall Avenue. This is one weed we do not want to remove from our gardens.